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2: 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Getting freaky in the sheets, we're taking body shots. Then I finish with a facial just to top it off, ayy. My brothers don't die, we just Wussy Bop. I tell your girl to link me at the coffee shop. Getting freaky.

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1: Radio Hitas.
2: 2022. Gaitan Castillo Adasa and Feliz. We don't talk about Bruno.